long time ago, when I was a young boy, I saw that moving mutiny on the bounty, staring my idol Madame Rambo. And I felt a yearning for that great adventure. So many nights I woke up out of a dream of blue seas, white sand, paradise birds, butterflies.

Now as I grew older, this burning desire became so strong that I bought me a ticket to fly over. And then I found you, and we fell in eternal love right from the beginning. Stars falling down from the sleepy lagoon, palms swaying under the moon, and we're swimming out into the calm crystal sea. In that fateful night, I thought to myself, I'll do everything I can, save up every dime, and one day I'll return, come back home to you, and then I'll stay forever.

Yes, up the lazy river where the old mill run. 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Laying in the shade of a kind old tree. Throw away troubles, dream a dream of me, dream a dream of me. Up the lazy river where the robin song. Two bright lights as we stroll along. Blue skies up above, the one I love. Up the lazy river, how happy we will be. Mama, yeah. Yes, up the lazy river, but it just has me, yeah. But that is it, but that's it, but that is it, but that is it, but that is it, but that is it, but that is it, but that is it, but that is it, but that is it, but that is it, but that is it, but that is it, but that is it, but that is it, but that is it, but that is it, but that is it, but that is it, but that is it, but that is it, but that is it, but that is it, but that is it, but that is it, but that is it, but that is it, but that is it, but that is it, but that is it, but that is it, but that is it, but that is it, but that is it, but that is it, but that is it, but that is it, but that is it, but that is it, but that is it, but that is it, but that is it, but that is it, but that is it, but that is it, but that is it, but that is it, but that is it, but that is it, but that is it, but that is it, but that is it, but that is it, but that is it, but that is it, but that is it, but that is it, but that is it, but that is it, but that is it, but that is it, but that is it, but that is it, but that is it, but that is it, but that is it, but that is it, but that is it, but that is it, but that is it, but that is it, but that is it, but that is it, but that is it, but that is it, but that is it, but that is it, but that is it, but that is it

0: Thank you very much, ladies and gentlemen. Thank you. At this time, we'd like to feature a young man in the group. We call him the Pride of St. Louis, Arvo Shaw on the bass.
1: Thank you, Charmy. Thank you, ladies and gentlemen. I like to do an original thing. It's not original, but we call it blues pour contrebass. That's French for blues for bass.

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Here's our drummer band, Barry Jeans, with a beautiful number called Stomp Nut Savoy.

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0: What cabin, choking father?
1: I ain't going nowhere.
0: You ain't going nowhere, yes.
1: I'm just a sitting here grabbing.

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1: That's what I heard. Please set me down one chariot.
0: Oh, yeah, that's it.
1: Going to the end of trouble.

0: rocking chair got your daddy.
1: Yes, son, he stole up on me.
0: Yeah. Mm-hmm. It looked like your cane laying down there by your side.
1: Oh, man, I keeps it over there. That's my moral support.
0: You mean unsupport.
1: Watch your language.
0: But I ain't got no gin, father.
1: There's a gang of it right over there. You know.
0: Yeah, but he's gonna make you pay for it.
1: You telling me? Yeah.
0: You're gonna tan my heart.
1: Yes, I'm gonna tan your heart. That's what I'm gonna
0: do. Now you can't get from this cabin.
1: I don't wanna go no place myself.
0: No, father. But you ain't going nowhere.
1: Man, I'm gonna sit right here and cool. Yeah. That's what I'm gonna do. Yeah.
0: You sitting here grabbing.
1: Oh, I'm grabbing. You
0: grabbing.
1: Yes, I am.
0: You grabbing at the flies round the old rocking chair.
1: Rocking chair, Lord.
0: Look here, Father.
1: Yes, son.
0: You remember old Aunt Harriet, don't you?
1: I know Harriet pretty good. Not that well, you know.
0: But that the bobo, that no sense. Yes, but you are Harriet and Harriet.
1: Yeah, one of them Eldorados, so I can ooze long, don't you know?
0: Because the time and trouble both of us have seen.
1: Both of us see the gang of it, too.

Pablo, puto, estás a ser viva. Thank you, folks. And now we're going to jump a good old one for you, Colin.